millions of years, mankind lived just like the animals. Then something happened.

I said, are you gonna be my girl? It's a 1, 2, 3, take my hand and come with me, because you look so fine that I really wanna make you mine. I said, you look so fine that I really wanna make you mine. Come on and get your kicks. Now you don't need a

Радио 1, Радио 1, Рок 1, Рок Радио. Black cat moans when he's burning with the fever. A stray dog howls when he's lonely in the night.